0: rejoice tonight. Give him praise tonight. Hallelujah. I want you to do this. I want everybody to look at the person next to you. Just look at them. Don't say anything. Just look at them. On the left and on the right. Now, do you know what you see? I'll tell you what you see. You see the victory of Jesus in that person that you're standing next to. Hallelujah. That's what you see. For all of us have sinned and come short of the glory of God. Satan had his hooks in us, but Jesus has conquered. Yes. Jesus told his disciples, he said, I've seen Satan fall like lightning. Amen. But we've seen him ascended. So he's lifted up and he has the victory. Amen.
1: Hoy, 29 de junio, 1900, nace Antoine de Saint-Exupéry, aviador y escritor. 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Comienza a regir la Fundación Nobel, 1916. 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
1: Would you welcome Don Moen and let's worship together.
2: Thank you, Mike. What a wonderful privilege we have tonight to enter God's presence. To come before Him with singing. Psalm 16:11 says, In your presence there is fullness of joy, and at your right hand there are pleasures forevermore. I really believe people will be healed as we enter God's presence tonight. I believe people will be saved. And many of you are going to be delivered and set free to worship God like you never have before. And don't you know, the enemy would love to stop us from coming into God's presence tonight. You know how he'll do that? One of the ways is by guilt. He'll tell you that you have no right to be in God's presence, to come before Him. He'll remind you of your weaknesses and your failures. But you do have a right tonight. Because of the blood of Jesus. The blood of Jesus has made a way for you and for me to come boldly to His throne tonight, to receive mercy and grace to help in times of trouble. Thank God. Ephesians 6 talks about the washing of water by the Word. We're going to sing God's Word tonight. And I want you to let God's Word wash you. Be refreshed. Romans 8:1 says, There is therefore now no condemnation

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We're thankful, God. Your blood has made a way for us. Jesus said in Luke 10:19, I have given you authority to trample on snakes and scorpions and to overcome some of the power of the enemy. And to overcome almost all of the power of the enemy. What was that again? How much? Let's sing about it.

you get all those words in? Did you get all those words in? Did the oxygen mask drop down from the ceiling? That's what I think should happen on those kind of songs. I'll teach it again next month, so don't worry. Lord willing. Now, for all of you rural people, which is all of us in Oklahoma, God gave me this song a long time ago, and I've been wanting to teach it for a long time. Taught it at New Year's Eve Night of Praise, but...

0: a song of victory, a song of praise, a song of overcoming,
1: hallelujah,
0: a song of deliverance. I love to share this because it means so much to me. Long before spiritual warfare was ever a legitimate term in the body of Christ, I remember as I was growing up as a little boy in Coffeyville, Kansas. Any of you know where that is? Don't worry about it. And I remember we were a poor family, had five brothers. And my mother was a single parent, well, not exactly a single parent, we just had a non-resident father. Yeah. And we would come up against some difficult times. But it seems like my mother always had a song. And most of those songs, I had no idea what they meant. You know, when I was 7 or 8 years old, we would go to church and she'd put us all on the row at Union Baptist Church, all six of us. And we'd sing songs like Blessed Assurance, Jesus is Mine, you know. And at the cross where I first saw the light and the burdens of my heart rolled away. We'd sing songs like Amazing Grace, how sweet the sound that saved a wretch like me. And we'd ask questions like, Mama, what's a wretch? Are you a wretch, Mama? She said, shut up and sing, boy. Sometimes when we would be up against difficult situations, difficult things, you know, like the house note being paid and food in the house and things like that. But she could always come up with a song.
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Here we go! 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Yeah. 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

0: 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Thank you, God. You may be here wondering if Jesus knows you, if he's even aware of your life, the circumstances you've been through. But the Word tells us that he's the one who formed you in your mother's womb. And he's not only aware of every moment of your entire life, but he's here right now with healing grace just for you. Look to him and let the hurts of a lifetime flow into his nail-scarred hands.
1: Urgente. 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

God, how we thank you for the power of your word. Thank you that it has the power to wash us. 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We remember everything you've done for us, God, and we give you thanks tonight. I thank you for giving us your word.

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I challenge you to say what Mary said. Be it unto me according to your word. Let your word be birthed in our hearts tonight. Let it come alive within us.

Our joy, our hope, our confidence is in Jesus. He's our firm foundation.